0: it out. Soul, R&B, old school, 24/7 jams.
1: She take my money, well, I'm in need. 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

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Is this really your real phone number?

or something about a conservative regular girl that still can beat a bitch ass. 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Psychic as fuck, can reach a bitch ass. Zodiac sign, it must be a Gemini moon, cause shit, we about to go half. Mistakenly, nobody been in a bag, but how many bodies done been in her bag?

0: 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Shake it to the max. Please just rewind. Shake me, shake it to the max.
1: Caribbean girl, me know for tick, me know for top, yeah. Man, I watch my body like say them, I watch a match, yeah. Anything him said, them girl, I do it like it's tax.

0: 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Take it to the max. Take it to the max. Please just rewind. Let me take it to the max.
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1: Caribbean girl, me know for tick, me know for top, yeah. 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Anything him said, them girl, I do it like it's tax. 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

0: 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Yeah. 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
1: She take my money when I'm in need. Yeah, she's a trifling friend indeed. 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

0: 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Please just rewind. Shake it to the max.
1: Caribbean girl, me know for tick, me know for top, yeah. 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
1: Yeah, y'all know what it is. Katy Perry, Juicy J.

0: 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Shake it to the max. Please just rewind. 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
1: Caribbean girl, me know for tick, me know for top. Yeah. Man, I watch my body like say them, I watch a match. Yeah. Anything him say them, girl, I do it like it's tax. But make my

0: 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Take it to the max. Take it to the max. Please just rewind. Let me take it to the max.
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